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Tejano 1600, número uno for Tejano.

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1: ¿Qué tal, mi gente? You're locked in to your número uno for Tejano. Now, no matter where you're at listening, from the desert heats to the coastal breeze, gracias por hacernos número uno and part of your day as you enjoy it. 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
1: It is your hump day Wednesday, mitad de la semana, and you made it this far. You deserve un cafecito, un taco, a good Tejano song. Déjame saber if there's anything I can play for you. And also, shout out to all my troqueros, my business owners, my ranchers that are listening at King Ranch. Thank you for having us locked on a través de nuestra aplicación. Freeze never sounded so good. Súbele, raza.

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1: Más de tus favoritas, today National Day breaks. I'll tell you that today is that National Eat Your Vegetable Day. See, mi gente, we got to eat vegetables. I was like, what?

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1: Oh, and before I forget, today is also National Root Beer Day. So if you need a little root beer, that sounds really good right now. My favorite root beer is the silver one. And the one in the silver can, I think it's called Barnes or Barons. I can't remember the name of it. But if I do, I'll make sure and talk about it. But yes, that's the favorite root beer of my choice. What's yours? Let me know. Use it the time.

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1: 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And then I went through this one right here. It's a fake online store. 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

0: 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Muy buenos días, good morning to you. It's going to be Father's Day this Sunday. 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And I bet you some of you didn't even know until I reminded you right now. ¿Verdad?
1: Porque te vale.
0: Oh, but si hubiera Mother's Day, estuvieron hablando. No, no. It's Father's Day coming up in just a few days. On Sunday,

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1: 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We're going to las dos. Pero Cape Verde played earlier this week, and they are a tiny, tiny nation off of Africa. 500,000 people, right? And they tied Spain, like the number one team in the world. Now they're like the Cinderella story. Well, they tied them because they only got one shot on goal against Spain. But Spain got seven shots on goal. And their goalie blocked them all. Like, he's a hero. Like, from now on, in Cape Verde, like, he'll never have to play for a drink again. ¿Verdad? I mean, nunca va a tomar, nunca va a pagar por una... Hey, you want a little vironguita? Absolutely free every single day. I mean, this guy's a hero. He stopped seven shots from Spain. Stopped them all. So they tied. And tying the number one

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1: Muy buenos días. 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
1: 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It's Jay-Z on the radio, so check it out. Sunny Salcedo releases studio sessions on All Spanish Project with updated versions of his songs back from the 90s and early 2000s, so that's going to be pretty cool. Michael Salgado releases the Mi Primer Amor video and launches the next chapter and tour of his 2026-2027. And also, La Fiebre is back in the studios working on their album number 16. Oh, boy. Puro Tejano Chisme update right now. Here's the boys at San Antonio. It's Jay Perez.

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